0: 건강해.
1: It wasn't planned. 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But then it just... Then we were just going there and fooling around to see what happened. And suddenly, this song...
0: The crunk is...

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Room too small, can't fit that mask. Everybody wanna backstage pass. Everybody wanna stand by the DJ glass. Green room vibe and the night don't last. Room too small, can't fit that mask. 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